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0: video. 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
6: Hey, yo, what's poppin'? 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
2: 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Think you about your city that you don't share in the flows of K Tony and in the top of raps elite. 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